my drive to the top. I've been out of shape, thinking out of the box. I'm an astronaut. I blasted off the planet, rock that caused catastrophe, and it matters more because I had it. Now I had a thought about wreaking havoc on an opposition. Kind of shocking, they want a static with precision. I'm automatic quarterback. I ain't talking second packet. Pack it up, I don't panic.

0: And, call a fucking sensei. Do watch entertainment.
1: Exclusivo de la Mix.

0: Not a march again. Welcome to the paradise.
1: Cuatro abrazos y un café.